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1: BBC News with David Harper. Iran's president has paid his respects to the country's late supreme leader in Tehran ahead of his burial next week. The coffin of Ali Khamenei is on display at the Grand Musalla Mosque, along with family members killed with him at the start of the US-Israel war. Interpol says it is searching for a Ukrainian woman suspected of planting a bomb which injured three people in Monaco on Monday. Prosecutors say the suspect detonated the device by remote control and didn't act alone. The US has withdrawn most of the troops it deployed to Nigeria for operations against militants. Washington will continue

0: supporting Nigeria through intelligence sharing. Police in India have arrested a crash worker over the alleged abuse of toddlers at a daycare centre for employees of the French tech company Capgemini. The arrest came after videos appeared online, allegedly showing staff shutting crying children in toilets and spraying them with water. France says it's recorded well over 2,000 excess deaths as a result of last month's blistering heatwave. Fatalities rose almost a third compared to the week before the record-breaking temperatures. The rise in the Paris region was around two-thirds. And a NASA-funded spacecraft has embarked on an unprecedented mission to rescue a falling telescope. Solar activity has put the telescope at risk of crashing to Earth. The spacecraft will try to catch it and lift it back to a safe altitude. Scientists say the mission is high risk. BBC News.
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1: Forget coffee, chai. He has got your morning kick. UAE's number one way to rise and shine. 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
4: Good morning. We are going to start something brand new today. I'm going to try something which I've never tried in my entire career. It's been a really long career. So, aaj, for the first time, we are going to start the show at 7 and not 6. So, the start of not just a Monday, start of not just another working week. It's the start of a brand new format. 7 to 11 instead of 6 to 10. Aaj se, this is that perfect way to start your day. It's called The Big Breakfast with me, Sid. Is show mein roz ki tarah wahi samagri hogi, lekin ek ghanta der se. 7 to 11 instead of 6 to 10. We've got everything that really, really makes your mornings, including the big summer surprises. The chance you win that wonderful staycation at the Rixos Almirid. Keep it locked to Big 106.2, a part of the Fun Asia Network.

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1: Sorry, apology. It is not doodadoo, it is actually baby doodadoo.
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1: I mean, it's too early to go by IMDb ratings, right? But 7.1 is not bad. 7.1 ki iski IMDb rating hai. And it's one of those films that I really wanted to watch but didn't get time over the weekend. But agar aapne dekhi hai, Baby Do Die Do, starring Huma Qureshi as a serial, not really a serial, but she's like a sharpshooter. She's a, you know, a sharpshooter kind of a thing. So, and she is hearing impaired. She's mute. And she is a serial killer in Mumbai. And she can only hear her dead sister's voice as she commits murders for mysterious reasons. So, you know, ये जो भाई बहन हैं साकिब सलीम एंड हुमा कुरैशी, इन्होंने एक प्रोडक्शन कंपनी बनाई है. एंड इस प्रोडक्शन कंपनी की ये, आई थिंक इट्स द फर्स्ट फिल्म दैट दे केम आउट विद, एंड इट्स काफी अमेजिंग प्रेमिस है. यू नो, वन गाय दैट आई एम रियली लुकिंग फॉरवर्ड टू वॉचिंग इन दिस फिल्म इज चंकी पांडे. चंकी पांडे का जो, and I'm a big Chunky Pandey fan. 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
4: Morning 7:27 on the clock. It's 33 degrees Celsius and nice and sunny start to this Monday morning. Humidity at 57%. Winds blowing at 14 kilometers per hour. Highs of 36 right now. Lows of 32 degrees Celsius.
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0: 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Follow करो 106.2 Big FM, that's our handle and वहाँ पर आपको बहुत सारी चीजें मिलेंगी to take part in including our polls and yesterday मैंने सिर्फ एक हल्का सा knock knock question आपको पूछा था कि knock knock खटखट कोई है? Is anybody else excited about what's happening in FIFA? Anybody planning to stay awake? Tonight, I'd said last night because बहुत ही दो games थे, Brazil versus Norway, England versus Mexico. By the way, England has just beat Mexico, one of the home teams, yeah, and they were on an absolute roll, but England has beat them 3-2 and ended their hopes of getting into the quarterfinals. England are going to face Norway now. Norway has defeated Brazil and created history. Wow! Some 24 years ke baad, Norway had even qualified for the World Cup. And now they are on their way to the quarterfinals, जहाँ पर वो England के सामने खेलने वाले हैं. And let me do a bit of a you know, कैसे कहते हैं, mic test होता है ना, एक थोड़ा देखते हैं इंजन गर्म है कि नहीं. How up and about are you feeling on this Monday morning? Let me do a bit of a test. मैं एक आवाज़ आपको सुनाने वाला हूँ. All right, it is quite an incredible post-match interview. So छोटा सा इस आवाज़ को सुनिए. And tell me if you're able to figure out who this is. Anybody watching FIFA?
2: I don't know. I think it's my speciality to score goals. It's like many other things. I'm just really good at goals, and I'm quite lucky. I don't know what I'm doing, but that's just how it is.
0: I mean, isn't that the cutest answer ever? कि भैया क्या है? What is the reason? आपका राज के हर game में आप goal score कर रहे हो? There must be something. What is the secret? And he says, yeah, I mean, it's almost like saying कि accountant does accounts, a salesperson sells things. I am a striker in football, so I kind of score goals. He is now the highest goal scorer in the FIFA World Cup, tied with Messi. Who is this person? ये किसकी आवाज़ है? अगर आपने पहचान लिया, give me a call 800-1062 पर.
2: I don't know. I think it's my speciality to score goals. It's like many other things. I'm just really good at scoring goals, and I'm quite lucky. I don't know what I'm doing, but that's just how it is.
0: Ah, so big early morning mic check. If you were able to figure out who that voice is, just the most exciting player in the world of football, right? 800-1062 is the number. This is the Big Breakfast with me, Sid. Good morning.

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5: Morning, Sabaskar. 41 minute on the clock. This is kind of new for me because pehla ghanta of my show is usually 6 to 7. This is just the first hour of the show. 7 to 8, aap jante. 7 to 11, that's the new show timings of the Big Breakfast. But aapko traffic wahi par milega, E88 par, as you get out of safe zone, right close to Sharjah International Airport. Heading east, you'll find a bit of congestion. 5-6 minute ki deri yahan par hai. Then there is E11 par, as you get out of Ajman Industrial 2, going towards E88, you'll find 2-3 minute ki deri. Again, heading south, 311, E11, the usual hotspots pe aapko 5-7 minute ki deri milegi. Both these arteries, Beirut Street is getting a bit congested in both directions, right outside Medina Mall. That is D62, then there's S112, Industrial Area 6 in Sharjah, going towards University of Sharjah. It's quite congested. You'll find slow-moving traffic going towards City Centre, Mirdiv 3, 11 per, and then Alwarka 1 se nikal kar DSO ki taraf jata hua bhi thoda bahut traffic, and then 44 is getting a bit busy, Alkhel Road going towards Business Bay from D3.
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0: I mean, the big power house of football, agar main kahun to, of course, for us desis and everybody across the world, it would be the first name that comes to mind is Brazil. They've won most number of, FIFA tournaments ever. World Cup, sabse zyada jeetne wali team Brazil hai. But they've just been knocked out all thanks to Norway, who've qualified for the first time, I think it's what, 24 years or something like that. And I've got Deepanshu with me on the phone line. Deepanshu, good morning.
2: Good morning.
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2: Actually, my favorite team is Portugal.
0: Portugal is your favorite, but the way Norway has been playing, Deepanshu has kind of had to change his mind over the tournament. Huh? That is saying something.
2: Because I told my friend, I think the day before yesterday, on Saturday or Friday, I told
0: Norway will beat Brazil. You have said that before.
2: Yes.
0: Chalo, very nice, yaar. Let's see what happens in the quarterfinals. This is going to be Norway versus England. Deepanshu, thank you very much for calling in and sharing your thoughts. I've got Ehsan also with me on the phone line. Ehsan, good morning.
3: Hi, good morning, Sid. How are you?
0: Very, very good. Yeah, you also sound very tired. Yeah. All football fans are very, very tired. Yeah, ye kya koi time hai ye football rakhne ka?
3: Well, it's on the other side of the world, so yeah, I mean, you have to keep yourself awake to watch the match. But this time, I mean, I just watched the highlights in the morning, but I was watching the match at 5 o'clock between England and Mexico. I was supporting England, and I think they did a really good job. Even with the red card, they were able to make it through.
0: I don't know what the mahal will be in all the fan zones and all the pubs out here. I don't know if they're functioning overnight, but it's going to be quite a crazy scene. At least in the USA, England beat Mexico 3-2. Lekin last time maine ek awaaz aapko sunai thi of this most exciting striker in the world right now, belongs to Norway, scored 2 goals against the powerhouse of Brazil. And unhone kaha something amazing. He said that, jaise accountant does accounts, salesperson sells things, waise I'm a striker in football, so main goal marta hu, ye mera kaam hai. And he won the man of the match against Brazil. Who am I talking about?
3: Actually, my son, he's a big fan. It's Erling Haaland.
0: Erling Haaland is the correct answer. Absolutely. Yaar. And the way he celebrates, or the lack of celebration, has also become legendary. Yaar. Wo jaake sirf khada ho jata hai, pose marte hue.
3: That's very unique style of celebrating. We don't know whether he's angry or he's celebrating. He's a great player, and yesterday he broke or equalized Messi's record as well, scoring seven goals
0: in the tournament. Messi is the only person, he's the most experienced is Messi and the least experienced is Haaland, and both of them ke beech mein ye takkar chal rahi hai ki who's going to win the Golden Boot, right?
3: Exactly.
0: Is just the most masaledar World Cup ever. Would you agree with that?
3: I would totally agree to that, Sid. I mean, this is one of the most exciting World Cups that we have seen. So many, unexpected results have come out. Brazil's been knocked out. Germany's been knocked out.
0: Netherlands being knocked out. Smaller teams like Cape Verde, which is like 3 dots in the Atlantic Ocean. They've done so well, and their team has reached back. They've reached back, and they've got a hero's welcome. Matlab, as far as the eye can see, Cape Verde ke jhande wahan par hain, and they've given them a welcome that they will remember.
3: So I think apart from Argentina, I think most of the South American teams have been knocked out now. So it's only the European teams, and Morocco did really good just like last time. So
0: Paraguay ne to France ke khilaf WWE shuru kar diya tha. Pata nahi kya chal raha
3: hai. That was an exciting match too, by the way.
0: Crazy.
3: Amazing.
0: What is your prediction now? Who's going to win the World Cup this time?
3: I feel France has a good chance. going through. They have a very good team. But I'm also supporting England and Egypt. My son is a great fan of Mo Salah.
0: Wow. Who's not a fan of Mo Salah? And I think he's yet to come to the party completely. So, baki sare teams thode dar ke reh rahe hain because Mo Salah, agar form mein aa gaya na,
3: he's a surprise package.
0: Absolutely. Yes, an absolute pleasure talking to you, yaar. And
3: likewise, sir.
0: Haan,
3: we really enjoy your show. To be very honest, it gets me an opportunity to say that as well on air. That I mean, you do an amazing job every day.
0: Thank you.
3: I like listening to your show.
0: Thank you. It's awesome.
3: Man.
0: I really appreciate your feedback and your encouragement. It keeps me going. And Ehsan, I don't want to say may the best team win. मैं हमेशा underdog को support करता हूँ. मैं Norway को support कर रहा हूँ. तो you know what? Keep calling me and we'll keep exchanging notes on the FIFA World Cup. Yeah.
3: Great sir. Great.
0: Take care, Ehsan. That's Ehsan. Wow. Yeah. What a World Cup it has been so far. I'm sure you'll agree. कि चाहे आप highlights ही देख रहे हों, इससे ज़्यादा मसाला. I can't remember the last time there was so much masala at the World Cup. Talking about masala. यार masala and mosala. Somebody should do a reel on this. Yes, Didi, Shere Baloch version from Durandar.
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2: BBC News with Alex Ritson. Wildfires caused by a heatwave and strong winds are continuing to rage in parts of southern Europe, forcing thousands of people in Portugal, Spain, France and Greece to evacuate their homes. More than 10,000 people have been moved to safety near the city of Perpignan in southwestern France. The Israeli government has voted to defy a Supreme Court decision regarding the country's broadcast regulator, raising concerns of a possible constitutional crisis. The court ruled last month that the regulator could continue operating even after 7 of its board members resigned. A row has erupted at the Football World Cup after FIFA suspended

0: ended a one-game ban that had been imposed on one of the USA's star players, Folarin Balogun. There are reports in US media the move came in response to an intervention from President Trump. Meanwhile, the five times champions Brazil have crashed out of the tournament after a 2-1 defeat by Norway. The Ukrainian capital has come under a Russian missile attack with more than 10 explosions heard early on Monday. Ukraine has also stepped up its long-range drone attacks. Venezuela's interim president, Delcy Rodriguez, has insisted that the country will not descend into social unrest following last month's deadly earthquakes. More than 3,300 people are now known to have died. A super typhoon with the equivalent force of a Category 5 hurricane has made landfall on the U.S. island of Rota in the Northern Marianas. The National Weather Service has warned of a life-threatening situation. And the luxury French glassmaker Lalique says it's temporarily closing its museum in Alsace in northeastern France after a burglary.
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2: नमस्ते बहन और यू बड़े ही कम शब्दों में आपको सुनाना चाहता हूँ सत श्री अकाल नमस्कार आदाब
1: Forget coffee, chai. He has got your morning kick. UAE's number one way to rise and shine. 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
3: Good morning, it's past 8 a.m. on this 6th of July, Monday ki subah. I am a bit disoriented today. If I am, please forgive me because it's something I'm doing for the first time ever in my career. And that is ki aaj se show shuru hoga 7 baje, 7 se 11 instead of 6 to 10. So that's the biggest news that is coming out today. 7 to 11 aaj the Big Breakfast. So keep it locked to Big 106.2. Coming up in this hour of the show, we are going to play the big Bollywood quiz. Chance for you to win 2 open movie tickets. This is Big 106.2, the beat of Bollywood.

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10: Absolutely. Because, you know, when you were saying everything, I was actually relating to, yeah, this is what I have done. This is what I've been doing so far.
9: Oh,
10: yeah,
9: my God.
10: Your music baba is like very right.
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1: Chalo, yeah, thank you so much for talking to us, Riya. 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
0: Thank
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4: It's 8:28 on the clock. Let's take a look first of all at Sheikh Zayed Road. Here you'll find the congestion already at Trade Center roundabout heading south. Right, iske alawa there's D92 jahan pe halka bulka traffic hai. D75 is getting a bit congested going towards Dubai Frame. Then there's the 44, the usual traffic going towards Business Bay from D3. You'll find 3-4 minute ki there. Also, there's D71 right outside Dubai Mall, getting a bit busy as we speak. Then 66 par Jadhav ki taraf jata hua traffic on Dubai Lane Road. Then there's 311 E11 heading south going towards Dubai from Sharjah. Aapko milegi 7-8 minute ki there. Both these arteries, the usual hotspots. Then there's Beirut Street D62 pe in both directions right outside Medina Mall and Industrial Area 6 mein S112 heading east and west. You'll find congestion 611 Emirates Road pe 3-4 minute ki there heading south going towards Alaveer from Al Khabanij 2.
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0: Kasa, kasa. I don't know what he's saying. Asa, kasa. Because there's so many words that rhyme with that in Marathi, right? And this is definitely like a originally a Marathi song. Like when it comes to Prithvi Shaw, phasa, phasa, phir se, phasa.
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0: Yeah, I mean, I'm always a bit hesitant to talk about celebrities and their personal lives. But kya kare yaar? I mean, yeah, I mean, it's one of those things that they kind of sign up for, I feel, right? But Prithvi Shaw ne kaam hi aise kiye hain. Prithvi Shaw, in case you don't know, at one point, he was like the big bright thing. Almost, not as much as Vaibhav Suryavanshi. But he, because he was not that young, but he was like one of those really young guys. And Shubman Gill and Prithvi Shaw ka naam saath mein liya jata tha. And now, it's been a bit of a downfall, not just in cricket, but also in his personal life. So here's what happened. 3 mahine pehle unki engagement hui thi. Ek keh raha hu, ek. Nahi, first time. He was engaged to this lady called Akriti Agarwal. And Prithvi Shaw was very happy. All of his fans were also very happy for him. Ki yaar, ab jaake thoda sa na, aadmi settle hoga. You know, hamara desi jo log kehte hain ki ab banda thoda settle hoga. Life mein thoda anchor milega. That he'll take better decisions in life. Lekin, magar afsos, Devi aur Sajano, 3 mahine ke baad unki engagement toot gayi hai. And his fiance, Akriti, has put up a number of very cryptic kind of posts on social media, on Instagram, saying that she's been cheated on. And also, everything is true. Every rumor that you hear about Prithvi Shaw and on social media about him is true. Ab kya hai na, isme do cheeze hai, yaar. It's very, very, we are very... You know, we kind of take these things on at face value very soon. We jump the gun and we're very keen to kind of believe what she's saying. But kya hai ki Prithvi Shaw ka ek image hi aisa ban gaya hai, as this kind of air quotes player kind of a thing. So that might really be working against him. So unless we kind of know more about this, should we be judging him? But haan, I mean, khud ke paon pe kuladi maarne mein number one to hai hi Prithvi Shaw. But yeah, another setback. Let's hope he kind of comes back from this one. In the meanwhile, here's Aditya Rekhadi with his runaway super hit called Saiba. This is The Big Breakfast with me, Sid. Good morning.

0: 8:54 on the clock, and I don't have to try too hard. Every single day, we find something or the other that really wows us here in the UAE.
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0: आज वाव के मेनू कार्ड में क्या है भाई? मतलब दुबई के एतिहाद रेल स्टेशन के बारे में डिटेल्स आ गई हैं. It's going to open the 30th of September this year, right? And what are the pluses? 57 minutes में, you will reach Abu Dhabi. That is incredible. Gold Line Metro Link bhi hoga. You can head out to the Gold Line ka metro and Noel card payments honge for seamless travel for passengers. There's so much more coming up on this topic in just a while. Lekin filhal aap jante hain, this could be the last boarding call for this morning for the spell battle.
1: Participate in the spell battle contest and win a family staycation. 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
0: Who knows kitne aur din tak ye chalne wala hai. 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Kya karna hai? Sirf type karna hai BSS space se kar apna naam. BSS space your name. Keep WhatsApping it to 054-309-1062. That's 054-309-1062. इस हफ्ते का गेम स्पेल बैटल. इफ यू परफॉर्म बेटर देन दी पर्सन प्लेइंग इन कॉन्फ्रेंस अगेंस्ट यू, योर नेम गोज इनटू द ड्रॉ फॉर दिस स्टेकेशन प्लस ऑन द स्पॉट टू वॉक्स टिकट्स एंड एन एफएनबी वाउचर.
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1: BBC News with Alex Ritson. Wildfires caused by a heatwave and strong winds

0: are continuing to rage in parts of southern Europe, forcing thousands of people in Portugal, Spain, France and Greece to evacuate their homes. More than 10,000 people have been moved to safety near the city of Perpignan in southwestern France. The Israeli government has voted to defy a Supreme Court decision regarding the country's broadcast regulator, raising concerns of a possible constitutional crisis. The court ruled last month that the regulator could continue operating even after seven of its board members resigned. A row has erupted at the Football World Cup after FIFA suspended a one-game ban that had been imposed on one of the USA's star players, Folarin Balogun. There are reports in US media the move came in response to an intervention from President Trump. Meanwhile, the five times champions Brazil have crashed out of the tournament after a 2-1 defeat by Norway. The Ukrainian capital has come under a Russian missile attack with more than 10 explosions heard early on Monday. Ukraine has also stepped up its long-range drone attacks. Venezuela's interim president, Delcy Rodriguez, has insisted that the country will not descend into social unrest following last month's deadly earthquakes. More than 3,300 people are now known to have died. A super typhoon with the equivalent force of a Category 5 hurricane has made landfall on the US island of Rota in the Northern Marianas. The National Weather Service has warned of a life-threatening situation. And the luxury French glassmaker Lalique says it's temporarily closing its museum in Alsace in northeastern France after a burglary.
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1: Forget coffee, chai. 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
4: Good morning. It's past 9 o'clock on this 6th of July, Monday ki subah. And the big news coming out is that Norway versus England hone wala hai. This weekend ka plan ban gaya bhai. Saturday raat ko 1 baje, yani ki Sunday early morning. And this is going to be on the 12th of July in Miami in the USA. And Norway versus England. Wow, what a game we have in store. This is the perfect way to start your day. It's called The Big Breakfast with me, Sid, right here on Big 106.2. Last chance for you to get your entries in. In just about 5 to 7 minutes, we are going to be playing Spell Battle in the big summer surprises. Last chance for you to get your name into the draw. Kya karna hai aapko? BSS for big summer surprises. BSS space dekar apna naam, use WhatsApp kijiye 054-309-1062 par 054-309-1062 in case you want to win an amazing staycation at the Rixos Almirant in Russell Khemah.

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10: It's 9:26 on the clock, 6th of July, Monday ki subah. It's been a nice and sunny, bright start to this day. 34 degrees Celsius right now. Expected to go up to 41 degrees towards midday. Humidity at 50%. Highs of 36 right now. Lows of 32 degrees Celsius.
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4: It is 9:36 on the clock. Let's start with Sheikh Zayed Road. Yahan par heading south so after trade center around about 11 minute ki delay on E11. 11 minutes delay on E11 heading south, so be careful out there. Iske chalte D75 also in both directions, going towards and away from Dubai Frame at Sheikh Rashid Street. You'll find congestion. Also, you'll find traffic at Business Bay Metro Station as always. D71 is quite congested, more than usual, and also E44 per going towards Business Bay from D3. You'll find 4 to 5 minutes ka delay. Then there's 611 jahan par heading south, Al Avir se Varsan ki taraf jata hua traffic aapko milne wala hai 3 se 4 minute ka.
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4: Good morning, 9:49 on the clock, and let's take a look first of all at the superstar of traffic this morning, and that is E11 Sheikh Zayed Road heading south right after Trade Center roundabout. ये तो traffic बढ़ता ही जा रहा है घटने की जगह. 17 minutes का delay हो गया है बढ़के from the 10 minutes that it was about 10 minutes ago. So be careful, हो सके तो रास्ते को avoid करें. Then there's a 44 Alkhel Road पर going towards Business Way from D3, you'll find a bit of congestion. Also D77 पर there's been an incident reported, and this is going towards Nadal Shiba 1 heading west. चलते हैं अप नॉर्थ 311 E11 हेडिंग साउथ गोइंग टुवर्ड्स दुबई फ्रॉम शारजा. द यूजुअल हॉटस्पॉट्स पे आपको ट्रैफिक मिलेगा 7 से 9 मिनट का. बेरूत स्ट्रीट हेडिंग साउथ राइट आउटसाइड मदीना मॉल स्टिल अ बिट कंजेस्टेड एज इज S112 इंडस्ट्रियल एरिया 6 पर.
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0: What excitement! 30th of September this year. As soon as 30th of September this year, 2026, is when operations are going to kick off from the Dubai station at the Etihad passenger rail. Jiska, of course, June 30th was the first day ever Fujairah to Abu Dhabi travel kiya, 900 kilometers eventually, connecting 11 cities across 7 Emirates. Al Sila near Saudi border se lekar Al Dayed in Sharjah. In fact, Al Dayed wala station bhi isi saal khulne wala hai. And yeah, it's going to be very, very close, approximately 30 minutes from Al Maktoum International Airport. In fact, it's already been said, aapne suna hoga, that passengers can now complete their airport check-in from its train stations as well. So that is a massive, massive thing that's happening here, among all the amazing, massive things that keep happening in the UAE. And seamless transfer, Dubai Metro pe through the JGE, yani ki Jumeirah Golf States mein, ye Dubai station located hone wala hai. JGE, uska naam, Jumeirah Golf Estates. It's going to form a critical link in the network as well. And like I said, seamless transfer to Dubai Metro, and it's located on the red line of the metro. This station is going to be providing travelers a vital link to other parts of the emirate. The big news, of course, is the fact that 40% aapka travel time kam ho jayega. 40% tak kam ho ke se 57 minutes mein you'll be able to reach Abu Dhabi from Dubai. Can you imagine? That is amazing. But talking about all things amazing, discover 4 unique dining destinations, Paros, Nonia, Shamiana and TJ's, all at Taj JLT. 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
1: BBC News with Alex Ritson. Wildfires caused by a heatwave and strong winds are continuing to rage in parts of southern Europe, forcing thousands of people in Portugal, Spain, France and Greece to evacuate their homes. More than 10,000 people have been moved to safety near the city of Perpignan in southwest

0: western France. The Israeli government has voted to defy a Supreme Court decision regarding the country's broadcast regulator, raising concerns of a possible constitutional crisis. The court ruled last month that the regulator could continue operating even after seven of its board members resigned. A row has erupted at the Football World Cup after FIFA suspended a one-game ban that had been imposed on one of the USA's star players, Folarin Balogun. There are reports in US media the move came in response to an intervention from President Trump. Meanwhile, the five times champions Brazil have crashed out of the tournament after a 2-1 defeat by Norway. The Ukrainian capital has come under a Russian missile attack with more than 10 explosions heard early on Monday. Ukraine has also stepped up its long-range drone attacks. Venezuela's interim president, Delcy Rodriguez, has insisted that the country will not descend into social unrest following last month's deadly earthquakes. More than 3,300 people are now known to have died. A super typhoon with the equivalent force of a Category 5 hurricane has made landfall on the US island of Rota in the Northern Marianas. The National Weather Service has warned of a life-threatening situation. And the luxury French glassmaker Lalique says it's temporarily closing its museum in Alsace in northeastern France after a burglary.
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1: Forget coffee, chai. 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
4: Testing 1, 2, 3. Mic testing 1, 2, 3. I mean, it is not usual for me to be talking after 10 o'clock. Yeah, there's something brand new that's happening on Big 106.2, and that is that the Big Breakfast is now going to be from 7 to 11 instead of 6 to 10. And that is why ye jo 10 bajke something minutes hain, usme pehli baar meri awaaz aap sun rahe hain. Testing 1, 2. I'm just checking if everything sounds the same after 10 o'clock or not. But yeah, I'm going to be with you for one more hour this morning till 11 a.m. Like every day yehi hone wala hai. That is what the new timings are, 7 to 11 instead of 6 to 10. And what's going to happen in this final hour of the show? Aapke paas mauka to win not one but two open movie tickets in the Big Bollywood Quiz.

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2: It's 10:42 on the clock. Let's take a look at 611 सबसे पहले Emirates Road heading south going towards Alavir. आपको मिलेगी 5 से 6 मिनट की देर. A bit of slowdown on 311 as well, right after industrial area 15 heading towards city center Mirdif and E11 Alnada interchange 1 busy as always. 62 का traffic अब is much more manageable. Beirut Street right outside Medina Mall, but there's still a bit of congestion at E11 Trade Center roundabout. It's been busy for the past 3 to 4 hours, and also 44 pe there's very little traffic, if at all, going towards Business Bay from D3.
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1: It's 10:46 on the clock and it's time for me to remind you that the show is brought to you by Zuleika Hospital. And Zuleika Hospital is the place where you go for renewed confidence, right? Because confidence is the main thing in life. And aap jante hain, show ke timings bhi aaj se change ho gaye hain. It's the 6th of July. If you're used to listening to Zora's voice 10 to 11, it might be up for a bit of a surprise because ab the Big Breakfast is going to be from 7 to 11 instead of 6 to 10. And yeah, everything else remains the same. It's just that instead of 6 to 10, it's 7 to 11. The show is brought to you by Zuleika Hospital. 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
1: BBC News with Emily Thomas. Residents of the Ukrainian capital have experienced another night of deadly air attacks as Russia launched a wave of missiles and drones at Kyiv and its surroundings. At least 10 people have been killed and more than 40 injured. At the Men's Football World Cup, England have become the latest team to reach the quarterfinals after beating the co-hosts Mexico in a thrilling clash in Mexico City. Meanwhile, world football's governing body, FIFA, is facing criticism for lifting a one-match ban on America's top scorer at the World Cup, Folarin Balogun, reportedly after Donald Trump rang its president, Gianni Infantino. Several countries in the Asia-Pacific region have expressed concern after China announced that it had carried out a test launch from a nuclear submarine of a long-range missile in the South Pacific. The Australian Space Agency says it's identified the likely source of mysterious large balls that had washed up on a beach in northern Queensland over the weekend. It believes they're pressure vessels from a space launch vehicle. Nearly 10,000 forgotten Punjabi soldiers who died fighting for Britain in the First World War are finally being recognised today. Their names are being added to the records of the Commonwealth War Graves Commission. Australia's Prime Minister Anthony Albanese has expressed regret over crude comments he made about the pop singer Kylie Minogue during an appearance on a podcast last week. In a statement, Mr. Albanese said he apologised unequivocally. World News from the BBC.
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Big 106.2, the beat of Bollywood. 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Indra Kumar, Bhushan Kumar and Ashok Thakeria invite you to the biggest family entertainer of the year, Dhamaal 4. 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
1: BBC News with Emily Thomas. Rescuers in Kyiv are trying to reach people trapped inside three blocks of flats that partially collapsed when Russia attacked the Ukrainian capital overnight. At least 10 people have been killed, one of them in the Bucha district, and more than 40 others were injured. At the Men's Football World Cup, England have reached the quarterfinals after beating the co-hosts Mexico. They will now face Norway, who eliminated the five-time champions Brazil. World football's governing body, FIFA, has come under criticism for lifting a one-match ban on Fularin Balogun, America's top scorer at the World Cup. The decision was reportedly taken after Donald Trump rang FIFA president Gianni Infantino. Police in the Philippines have surrounded the Senate building in Manila for the impeachment trial of the vice president, Sara Duterte. Protesters are gathered outside, demanding her conviction. Several countries in the Asia-Pacific region have expressed concern after China launched a long-range missile from a nuclear submarine in the South Pacific. Beijing confirmed the test involving a dummy warhead. UNICEF says at least 18 children have been killed in drone strikes and other attacks in Sudan's North Kordofan state since May. The agency says schools, hospitals and markets were hit daily. Australia's Prime Minister Anthony Albanese has expressed regret over crude comments he made about the pop star Kylie Minogue on a podcast. BBC News.
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4: मेरे सामने एनालिसिस आया है. That the kind of music you like, you're basically emotional, you are nostalgic, you probably have a song for every life situation, you are a romantic at heart even if you pretend that you are not, and you love shared experiences like weddings, road trips, karaoke and Antakshari. Kya Baba Ji ne sahi guess kiya hai aapke bare mein?
5: Absolutely. Because, you know, when you were saying everything, I was actually relating to, yeah, this is what I have done. This is what I've been doing so far.
4: Oh,
5: yeah,
4: my God.
5: Your music Baba is like very right.
4: मेरे म्यूजिक बाबा को बोलना पड़ेगा कि इसका हम पैसा चार्ज कर सकते हैं साइड बिजनेस.
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Big 106.2, the beat of Bollywood. What if this summer came with a surprise? A big surprise. 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
1: BBC News with Emily Thomas. Rescuers in Kyiv are trying to reach people trapped inside three blocks of flats that partially collapsed when Russia attacked the Ukrainian capital overnight. At least 10 people have been killed, one of them in the Bucha district, and more than 40 others were injured. At the Men's Football World Cup, England have reached the quarterfinals after beating the co-hosts Mexico. They will now face Norway, who eliminated the five-time champions Brazil. World football's governing body, FIFA, has come under criticism for lifting a one-match ban on Felarin Balogun, America's top scorer at the World Cup. The decision was reportedly taken after Donald Trump rang FIFA president Gianni Infantino. Police in the Philippines have surrounded the Senate building in Manila for the impeachment trial of the vice president, Sara Duterte. Protesters are gathered outside, demanding her conviction. Several countries in the Asia-Pacific region have expressed concern after China launched a long-range missile from a nuclear submarine in the South Pacific. Beijing confirmed the test involving a dummy warhead. UNICEF says at least 18 children have been killed in drone strikes and other attacks in Sudan's North Kordofan state since May. The agency says schools, hospitals and markets were hit daily. Australia's Prime Minister Anthony Albanese has expressed regret over crude comments he made about the pop star Kylie Minogue on a podcast. BBC News.
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0: When the clock strikes sass, she walks in. 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
3: Hanji, hello, good afternoon. 103 on the big clock. Zohra ke saath right here on Big 106.2. This is the beat of Bollywood. The Big Mix is now going to be 1 se leke 5 aapke saath hone wali hoon. Making sure we start in the afternoons and we ease into the evenings. And you are going to be with me us shaam ke us akhri pal tak, so that we make sure that by the time it's time for you to wrap up your work and, you know, head back home, I'm here. Through that mood of yours, whether it's the Monday mood that is getting to you, ki weekend chala gaya and I don't know what to do anymore kyunki aapki vacation nahi shuru hui hai, or whether it is that vacation wala mood which you are in, we'll make sure to, you know, bring you all the songs that fit that mood of yours. But hum shuruaat karenge is ghante ki with a very, very fun segment for you. I call this the big Bollywood undercover. Undercover to hum sabne khela hai, but main isko ek Bollywood ka tadka laga kar aapke saath khelne wali hoon. 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
1: 150 on the Big Clock. Hanji, a very, very good afternoon. Zohra ke saath hop on the Big Mix all the way until 5 p.m. I'm going to be keeping you company. Aane wale is agle ghante mein bhi some very, very interesting news for you. Yaar, dekho, Bollywood mein roz kuch na kuch bada ho raha hota hai. Lekin recently, is weekend jo bada hua hai, wo I think teesri baar ho raha hai. And I think third time's the charm. Let's just say it that way. And we are definitely going to be talking about that and many, many more things. Yaar, I'm very excited for an upcoming movie because Shah Rukh Khan ki, I think, main literally sabse badi fan hoon. And if you know that there's a Shah Rukh Khan movie lined up, then everything about it, every news about it is going to be big. And now I've just come across a post that talks about the cast of the movie King. And the cast is so big that I feel like this is going to be the biggest movie that we are going to see in Bollywood. So let's get into that as well in the next hour. You're with me, Zohra, right here on Big 106.2. 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
1: BBC News with Charles Carroll. Ukraine's Air Force says that a serious shortage of interceptor missiles meant that none of the 23 ballistic missiles Russia launched at Kiev last night was shot down. At least 14 people were killed in and near the capital. Ukraine has kept up its drone attacks on critical Russian energy facilities. Oil terminals near St. Petersburg were once again targeted. Attacks on Sevastopol in Russian-occupied Crimea caused a power blackout. At least 25 people have been killed and more than 100 injured in 2 days of prison riots in western Sri Lanka. They were sparked by a clash in Negombo prison. The Democratic Republic of Congo

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7: Very, very hot and humid day. 37 degrees Celsius hai bahar filhaal. Humidity has gone up, but just 52% at the moment. Highs isse zyada hopefully nahi jayenge. We're expecting lows to drop down to about 32 later tonight.
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out, make some memories, and you know, that's basically so much that you can do over there. Itni beautiful property hai wo wahan pe. But uske alawa aapke paas hai mauke to win quite a few things, yaar. 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All you've got to do to participate is tune in the Big Breakfast and the Big Thrill. Aapko sunna hai aur type karke bhejna hai BSS space apna naam hamare WhatsApp pe, which is 0543091062. BSS space your name to our WhatsApp, which is 0543091062, and that is all. Naseeb aapka acha hua to aapka naam nikal aayega, and you would be on your way to this dream staycay with your family. Big summer surprises presenting sponsor Skechers, title sponsor Papa John's, hospitality partner Rixo, Salmira, Drasil Hema, only on Big 106.2.

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0: 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Henna Speedy Hair Color, covering the changes in the world and covering changes in your hair right now. 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
1: BBC News with Charles Carroll. Ukraine's Air Force says that a serious shortage of interceptor missiles meant that none of the 23 ballistic missiles Russia launched at Kiev last night was shot down. At least 14 people were killed in and near the capital. Ukraine has kept up its drone attacks on critical Russian energy facilities. Oil terminals near St. Petersburg were once again targeted. Attacks on Sevastopol in Russian-occupied Crimea caused a power blackout. At least 25 people have been killed and more than 100 injured in 2 days of prison riots in western Sri Lanka. They were sparked by a clash in Negombo prison. The Democratic Republic of Congo says more than 500 people have now died from Ebola. The health ministry says there are now more than 1,500 confirmed cases. The UN Children's Agency says at least 18 children have been killed in drone strikes and other attacks in Sudan's North Kordofan state since May. UNICEF's representative to Sudan says schools, hospitals and markets were hit daily. Firefighters are tackling wildfires in several European countries which have been sweltering in high temperatures. Spectators have been banned from the Tour de France because of fire-related risks. And at the Men's Football World Cup, England have become the latest team to reach the quarterfinals after beating the co-hosts Mexico in the last 16 in Mexico City. They'll now face Norway, who eliminated the five-time champions Brazil. BBC News.
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1: BBC News with Charles Carroll. Ukraine's Air Force says that a serious shortage of interceptor missiles meant that none of the 23 ballistic missiles Russia launched at Kiev last night was shot down. At least 14 people were killed in and near the capital. Ukraine has kept up its drone attacks on critical Russian energy facilities. Oil terminals near St. Petersburg were once again targeted. Attacks on Sevastopol in Russian-occupied Crimea caused a power blackout. At least 25 people have been killed and more than 100 injured in 2 days of prison riots in western Sri Lanka. They were sparked by a clash in Negombo prison. The Democratic Republic of Congo says more than 500 people have now died from Ebola. The health ministry says there are now more than 1,500 confirmed cases. The UN Children's Agency says at least 18 children have been killed in drone strikes and other attacks in Sudan's North Kordofan state since May. UNICEF's representative to Sudan says schools, hospitals and markets were hit daily. Firefighters are tackling wildfires in several European countries which have been sweltering in high temperatures. Spectators have been banned from the Tour de France because of fire-related risks. And at the Men's Football World Cup, England have become the latest team to reach the quarterfinals after beating the co-hosts Mexico in the last 16 in Mexico City. They'll now face Norway, who eliminated the five-time champions Brazil. BBC News.
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4: Missed your morning buzz?
5: Yes or no?
6: Hi, good morning, Sid. How are you?
7: Very, very good. Yeah, you also sound very tired. Yeah. All football fans are very, very tired. Yeah, ye kya koi time hai ye football rakhne ka?
6: Well, it's on the other side of the world, so yeah, I mean, you have to keep yourself awake to watch the match. But this time, I mean, I just watched the highlights in the morning, but I was watching the match at 5 o'clock between England and Mexico.
7: Yeah.
6: And I was supporting England, and I think they did a really good job. Even with the red card, they were able to make it through.
7: 3-2. Lekin last time, yeah. Awaaz aapko sunai thi of this most exciting striker in the world right now, belongs to Norway, scored 2 goals against the powerhouse of Brazil, and unhone kaha something amazing. He said that jaise accountant does accounts, salesperson does sells things, waise I am a striker in football, so main goal marta hu, ye mera kaam hai. And he won the man of the match against Brazil. Who am I talking about?
6: It's Erling Haaland
7: is the correct answer. Absolutely, yaar. And the way he celebrates, or the lack of celebration, has also become legendary, yaar. Wo jaake sirf khada ho jata hai pose marte hue.
6: Unique style of celebrating.
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10: Bahut hi hot, bahut hi humid, 37 degrees Celsius bahar, humidity badhte hue 55% pe hai filhal. 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
1: बिग 106.2 द बीट ऑफ बॉलीवुड। What if this summer came with a surprise? 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
1: Hanji, good afternoon. 4:34 ho chuke hain. 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It's a story of that trust. Every policy is a promise that has been kept. insurancemarket.ae ki main baat kar rahi hun. Zohra ke saath ho aap, I keep you company until 5 p.m. right here on Big 106.2, the beat of Bollywood.

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6: ये सुनो।
8: Hi, good morning, Sid. How are you?
9: Very, very good. Yeah, you also sound very tired. Yeah, all football fans are very, very tired. Yeah, ये क्या कोई time है ये football रखने का?
8: Well, it's on the other side of the world, so yeah, I mean you have to keep yourself awake to watch the match. But this time, I mean, I just watched the highlights in the morning. But I was watching the match at 5 o'clock between England and Mexico.
9: Yeah.
8: And I was supporting England, and I think they did a really good job. Even with the red card, they were able to make it through
9: 3-2. Lekin last time maine ek awaaz aapko sunai thi of this most exciting striker in the world right now belongs to Norway, scored 2 goals against the powerhouse of Brazil, and unhone kaha something amazing. He said that jaise accountant does accounts, salesperson does sells things, वैसे I'm a striker in football, so main goal marta hu, ye mera kaam hai. And he won the man of the match against Brazil. Who am I talking about?
8: It's Erling Haaland.
9: Erling Haaland is the correct answer. Absolutely, yaar. And the way he celebrates or the lack of celebration has also become legendary, yaar. Wo jaake sirf khada ho jata hai pose marte hue.
8: Style of celebration.
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10: हाल काफी बुरा होता हुआ लग रहा है यार. ये 6 बजे वाले ट्रैफिक की आदत नहीं है मुझे, बट जैसे जैसे टाइम हो रहा है ट्रैफिक बहुत ज्यादा बढ़ता गया है. E311 especially if you're taking towards Sharjah, this is starting Warka 2 going all the way until S102 Sharjah Ring Road, at least about a 35 minute delay on that road. उसके अलावा E11 इतिहाद स्ट्रीट लेकर अगर आप जा रहे हैं नादा 1 के पास, अहली क्लब के पास, आपको मिलेगा बंपर टू बंपर ट्रैफिक बिकॉज ऑफ अ कार एक्सीडेंट कॉजिंग अबाउट 12 minute delay on that road. D89 Airport Street, vehicle breakdown ki wajah se light traffic, wahan pe kam se kam 8 se 10 minute ka delay. Festival City Ribad Street pe bhi aapko mil jayega bumper to bumper traffic for about 8-9 minutes. Another small car accident on D62 Nadal Hamar Street, 5 se 6 minute ka wahan par delay. Any other update, you can let us know on our WhatsApp, which is 0543091062.
6: 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Big.

Sunidhi Chauhan with Mind Blowing Mahia right here on Big 106.2. This is the beat of Bollywood. It is 4:49 on the big clock. Almost 5 a.m. Mera yahan se jaane ka time ho chuka hai. If you enjoyed, you will enjoy way more if you follow us on our socials. 106.2 Big FM pe wahan pe sara daily fun content hamara jata hai, which you will absolutely fall in love with. So make sure to go follow us on our socials, which is 106.2 Big FM. Meri awaaz, mera andaaz, agar aapko pasand aaya ho, aap mujhe mere Instagram pe bhi jaake follow kar sakte ho. Zohra Amin, wahan par mera handle. I will now see you tomorrow 1 se 5 ke beech on the Big Mix. Until then, stay blessed and stay tuned to Big 106.2. This is the beat of Bollywood.

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1: BBC News with Charles Carroll. Ukraine's Air Force says that a serious shortage of interceptor missiles meant that none of the 23 ballistic missiles Russia launched at Kyiv last night was shot down. At least 14 people were killed in and near the capital. Ukraine has kept up its drone attacks on critical Russian energy facilities. Oil terminals near St. Petersburg were once again targeted. Attacks on Sevastopol in Russian-occupied Crimea caused a power blackout. At least 25 people have been killed and more than 100 injured in 2 days of prison riots in western Sri Lanka. They were sparked by a clash in Negombo prison. The Democratic Republic of Congo says more than 500 people have now died from Ebola. The health ministry says there are now more than 1,500 confirmed cases. The UN Children's Agency says at least 18 children have been killed in drone strikes and other attacks in Sudan's North Kordofan state since May. UNICEF's representative to Sudan says schools, hospitals and markets were hit daily. Firefighters are tackling wildfires in several European countries which have been sweltering in high temperatures. Spectators have been banned from the Tour de France because of fire-related risks. And at the Men's Football World Cup, England have become the latest team to reach the quarterfinals after beating the co-hosts Mexico in the last 16 in Mexico City. They'll now face Norway, who eliminated the five-time champions Brazil. BBC News.
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2: Good evening. This is the Big Thrill. It's Monday again. But man lagane ke liye, how about a staycation? Wo bhi puri family ke saath. It's time for the big summer surprises. Agar aapne abhi tak register nahi kiya hai, do it right away. BSS अपना नाम लिख के सिर्फ WhatsApp करना है 0543091062 पे. 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
2: Good evening, yeah, Big Thrill, Mansi. I know Monday hai, and up to Monday almost done for a lot of you, but you're still stuck in traffic. You know, I was thinking over the weekend, two things are which we bond with Desis. One is the food, the other is the song, and a little drama too. I think that's also part of our life. But khane aur gaane ka combination kamaal hai, and that's where karaoke is something that we love doing. In fact, I remember main karaoke set lekar aayi thi apne liye kuch 6 saal pehle. That's the only thing I think jiski wajah se log mere ghar aate hain karaoke karne ke liye. So I thought while you're heading back home, while you're stuck in traffic, if you're a karaoke king or queen, I am looking for you, because गाना गाते गाते सफर जो है वो आसान हो जाता है, चाहे वो शेख मोहम्मद बिन जायद का 1 घंटा 10 मिनट का ट्रैफिक ही क्यों ना हो।
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5: The usual Monday traffic, 1 ghanta 5 minute ka delay filhal dikha raha hai on Sheikh Zayed DIFC Business Base Pack. There's also heavy traffic agar aap le rahe hain Sheikh Mohammed bin Zayed Merv to Mohesna. Again, a 35 to 40 minute delay this traffic, which is kind of standstill agar aap Umra Mool ke aspaas hain. Also slow moving traffic on the Hesse Street going towards JVC, JVT, all the way towards Port City. Anything else you'd like to report, let me know, 800-1062 par.
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6: All right, Big Traffic on the Sheikh Mohammed bin Zayed Murdiff to Mohisna. It is packed. In fact, Warga se shuruaat hoti hai Murdiff aage Mohisna. Filhal jo hai 45 minute ka delay. Rashidiya Festival City, Umramul, Nadal Hamar, all bumper to bumper wali situation Sheikh Zayed pe. Filhal 55 minute ka delay hai. Iske alawa ko traffic milega nahi Satwa and Fahidi again. It is kind of standstill. Anything else you'd like to report? 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
1: BBC News with Charles Carroll. Ukraine's Air Force says that a serious shortage of interceptor missiles meant that none of the 23 ballistic missiles Russia launched at Kiev last night was shot down. At least 14 people were killed in and near the capital. Ukraine has kept up its drone attacks on critical Russian energy facilities. Oil terminals near St. Petersburg were once again targeted. Attacks on Sevastopol in Russian-occupied Crimea caused a power blackout. At least 25 people have been killed and more than 100 injured in 2 days of prison riots in western Sri Lanka. They were sparked by a clash in Negombo prison. The Democratic Republic of Congo says more than 500 people have now died from Ebola. The health ministry says there are now more than 1,500 confirmed cases. The UN Children's Agency says at least 18 children have been killed in drone strikes and other attacks in Sudan's North Kordofan state since May. UNICEF's representative to Sudan says schools, hospitals and markets were hit daily. Firefighters are tackling wildfires in several European countries which have been sweltering in high temperatures. Spectators have been banned from the Tour de France because of fire-related risks. And at the Men's Football World Cup, England have become the latest team to reach the quarterfinals after beating the co-hosts Mexico in the last 16 in Mexico City. They'll now face Norway, who eliminated the five-time champions Brazil. BBC News.
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0: when she is on air, rules don't apply. 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
1: Good evening, ye hai Big Thrill. And bhari matra se vote aa rahe hain Vandy ke liye. I'm talking about if you miss the karaoke. Agar aap bhi gaadi mein gungunana chahte hain, kal sham phir we'll play this karaoke. And aaj sham bhari matra se Vandy is the karaoke queen. Filhal, before we move on, kaam ki baat karte hain. It is the big summer surprise. And अगर आप अपनी फैमिली के साथ स्टेकेशन पे जाना चाहते हैं, then you have to just register. BSS लिखना है. बहुत सारे लोग BFF लिख रहे हैं. It is not like that. I'm your best friend forever, but you're not taking me on the staycation. So you have to register using the code word BSS. अपना नाम 2054309106. This is the show. We'll play the 5 second rule. It's a fun game. आपको मिलते हैं 5 second. मैं आपको देती हूँ कुछ categories. तीन चीजें बतानी होती हैं 5 second के अंदर. पता है यार मुझे, it sounds very very easy. But wait until you play this game. Agar try karna hai to 800-1062 is the number to dial.

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0: Missed your morning buzz? Yes or no?
6: Hi, good morning, Sid. How are you?
7: Very, very good. Yeah, you also sound very tired. Yeah. All football fans are very, very tired. Yeah, kya koi time hai ye football rakhne ka?
6: Well, it's on the other side of the world, so yeah, I mean, you have to keep yourself awake to watch the match. But this time, I mean, I just watched the highlights in the morning, but I was watching the match at 5 o'clock between England and Mexico.
7: Yeah.
6: And I was supporting England, and I think they did a really good job. Even with the red card, they were able to make it through.
7: 3-2, lekin last time maine ek awaaz aapko sunai thi of this most exciting striker in the world right now, belongs to Norway, scored 2 goals against the powerhouse of Brazil, and unhone kaha something amazing. He said that jaise accountant does accounts, salesperson does sells things, waise I'm a striker in football, so main goal marta hu, ye mera kaam hai. And he won the man of the match against Brazil. Who am I talking about?
6: It's Erling Haaland.
7: Erling Haaland is the correct answer. Absolutely, yaar. And the way he celebrates, or the lack of celebration, has also become legendary, yaar. Wo jaake sirf khada ho jata hai pose marte hue.
6: Style of celebrity.
0: Energy and action. 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
10: 36 degrees outside, it'll drag around 32, pretty humid. Filal, humidity 68% par.
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0: 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The Beat of Bollywood.
1: Good evening. Yeah, Big Thrill of Mansi. We're playing the 5-second rule and we've got Mr. Sher Afghan. Kitna powerful naam hai aapka. Matlab naam se yada jo hai terror. Khauf mein banda chala jaye.
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0: 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Henna Speedy Hair Color, covering the changes in the world and covering changes in your hair right now. 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
1: BBC News with Charles Carroll. Ukraine's Air Force says that a serious shortage of interceptor missiles meant that none of the 23 ballistic missiles Russia launched at Kiev last night was shot down. At least 14 people were killed in and near the capital. Ukraine has kept up its drone attacks on critical Russian energy facilities. Oil terminals near St. Petersburg were once again targeted. Attacks on Sevastopol in Russian-occupied Crimea caused a power blackout. At least 25 people have been killed and more than 100 injured in 2 days of prison riots in western Sri Lanka. They were sparked by a clash in Negombo prison. The Democratic Republic of Congo says more than 500 people have now died from Ebola. The health ministry says there are now more than 1,500 confirmed cases. The UN Children's Agency says at least 18 children have been killed in drone strikes and other attacks in Sudan's North Kordofan state since May. UNICEF's representative to Sudan says schools, hospitals and markets were hit daily. Firefighters are tackling wildfires in several European countries which have been sweltering in high temperatures. Spectators have been banned from the Tour de France because of fire-related risks. And at the Men's Football World Cup, England have become the latest team to reach the quarterfinals after beating the co-hosts Mexico in last 16 in Mexico City. They'll now face Norway, who eliminated the five-time champions Brazil. BBC News.
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1: Good evening, you have Big Thrill and Mansi, and a thrilling, exciting staycation is waiting for you this hour of the show. 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Our randomizer is going to pick two of you. 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School ke yaad aa jayenge din aapko agar aapki spelling wagaira achhi thi. 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
1: Thrilling and exciting staycation to aapka intezaar kar rahi hai. Good evening, I'm Mansi. It's time for the big summer surprise. And all you need to do is register karna hai agar aap bhi ek family staycation jeetna chahte hain. 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Just like Kalpana and Vinoj. 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
3: How do you know that?
1: I can figure out. I can 100% figure out.
3: Oh my God.
1: So you do that, right? You correct people. It's not you are, it's you with apostrophe R and all of that.
3: I'm speechless actually. You just caught me there.
1: Yeah, guilty as charged. By Vinod.
3: Sounds like.
1: क्या था स्कूल में टीचर सिखाती थी स्पेलिंग तो आप सीख जाते थे कि बस लाल लाली रहती थी कॉपी आपकी.
4: I'm not that good in spelling.
1: Let's see. Very nice. So when was the last time Binoj आप स्टेकेशन पे गए थे?
4: स्टेकेशन I think 3 or 4 years back.
1: Wow, इतना वेट क्यों? आप फ्री की स्टेकेशन जीतने का इंतजार कर रहे थे?
4: No, it's been quite busy.
1: Don't worry. I mean, looking at what Kalpana has just said, it's going to take a few more months for you probably. Kalpana, what about you? When was the last time aap staycation pe gaye the?
3: I would say just a couple of months ago.
1: Nice. All right. So you already know the game. It's called the Spell Battle. I'm going to give you a few words. These words are related to water sports, to vacation, to travel. And whoever gives me the right spelling first is walking away A with open movie tickets and F&B vouchers. Plus, aapka naam draw mein jayega for the staycation. But to answer, you'll have to say Big Kalpana, Big Binoj. And then I will ask you to answer. If you don't follow this rule, आप हो जाएंगे डिस्क्वालीफाई. ऑलराइट,
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0: 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Big summer surprises. 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
3: Big Kalpana?
1: Yes.
3: It's paragliding. Paragliding.
1: Absolutely correct. 1 point Kalpana ka hua. Binoj?
4: Yeah.
1: At least try. Kya hoga? Galat hoga. Thoda sa main hasungi. But main aise dil se nahi hasti hoon. Matlab mazak udane ke liye nahi. Main aise hi has deti hoon. Alright, the next word is hiking.
3: Big Kalpana?
4: Binoj.
1: Kalpana.
3: It's H-I-K-I-N-G.
1: Absolutely correct. Binoj, it's Big Binoj to participate. Well, we already have a clear winner here, but I want Binoj to try this, okay? Binoj, the word is snorkeling.
4: Big Binoj.
1: Haan, aap hi se pooch rahi ho, Binoj, wo jeet chuki already, batao.
4: S-N-O-R-K-L-I-N-G.
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0: Wow, I'm glad I did not ask you this. Because it is S-N-O-R-K-E-L-I-N-G. But it doesn't matter.
2: Okay.
0: Congratulations. You have been shortlisted for the staycation. And you're walking away with open movie tickets and F&B vouchers. Binoj, you try tomorrow when Kalpana is not around. Alright.
2: Anyway, thank you for the call.
0: Thank you, bye.
1: Thank you so much, Manthi. Thanks a lot.
0: Bye.
1: Bye-bye.
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5: Still slow moving. Mohammed bin Zayed, Marif to Mohesna. Still packed, 45 minute delay until Etihad Mall. It gets better post that. There's heavy traffic near Gusais as well. Traffic trailing very, very slow. Still a 35 minute delay. If you're Sheikh Zayed, Ud Mehta, Karama, Mankhool, Fahidi, it is packed at the moment. There's also patchy traffic if you are near Sukim 2. Iske alawa kahin atke hain, bataiye. 800-1062 par.
4: 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This

0: If you love fine dining, you are absolutely welcome. I'll suggest you a place jahan pe you'll be spoiled for choice. I'm talking about the Taj Dubai.
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0: Good evening, I'm Mansi. This is The Big Thrill and you get four incredible dining experiences under one roof at Taj Dubai. You can soak in the breathtaking Dubai skyline view, the vibrant nightlife at Treehouse, indulge in some bold Asian flavors at Miss Tess, and enjoy some contemporary Indian cuisine at my personal favorite, Bombay Brasserie, and catch up with friends, enjoy your favorite beverages at the Elegant Elephant. In fact, do not miss their after dark brunch, which is so much fun at the Miss Tess every Saturday from 7 until 10:30 p.m. So, maine kaha na, you'll be spoiled for choice here. Amazing options hai. So, definitely go and check them out while I keep you company with the best music right here on Big 106.2, The Beat of Bollywood.
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1: 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Bahut hi standards high kar diye hain ki uske samne sari movies pheeki si lag rahi hain.

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1: Good evening, you have Big Thrill and Mansi. 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So definitely check them out while I keep you company with some fantastic music. Stay right here. 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
1: Filhal, it's time for your bandhu, for your sakha to say bye-bye. I will see you tomorrow before I leave. Agar aap staycation jeetna chahte hain, movie tickets jeetna chahte hain, then you need to head to our Instagram page. Yes, 106.2 Big FM it is. Wahan bhi bahut sare chances hain aapke paas to win movie tickets, to win yourself a family staycation. So make sure that you go there, you follow us and participate. In fact, you can also say hi to me, I'm Mansi Talking. Aajkal na main ke bada इंटरेस्टिंग सा रियलिटी शो देख रही हूँ, इट्स कॉल्ड द अलायंस, एंड बहुत सारा माइंड गेम एंड यू नो साइकोलॉजिकल चेस इस शो में खेला जा रहा है. कॉन्सेप्ट बहुत सिंपल है, 16 सेलिब्रिटीज 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friend, it is very very complicated and it gets very very messy because you know aapke friends ko aapke soft spots pata hote hain, they know ke how they can trigger you, and now because they're in a game, so they're using that against each other. It's very very interesting. Nikhil Chinnappa, Mini Mathur, Kushal Tandon, Ravi Kishan was there but ab wo ja chuke hain, Sohail Khan aa gaye hain. So if you're looking for a good watch which is unlike the loud and attention seeking reality shows, I think Alliance is a good watch. Main aap se milti hu kal, you enjoy the great music that we line up for you right here on Big 106.2, The Beat of Bollywood. Good night.

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Just soul-soothing music on a moonlit ride. 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The beat of Bollywood.

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Sink into the big chill. 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The beat of Bollywood. What if this summer came with a surprise? A big surprise. 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
0: The beat of Bollywood. 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

yeah, come on. 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Uh-huh. It's my brother, Rushad on bass.

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